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0: تو فاصله می نفسی این چه فایده؟ Illinois, Edward Lincoln, 75950. 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

0: 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Again, that's 1717 Lower New Harmony Road, 1958 Posey Dispatch.
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0: Central Black Township, Mount Vernon City, en route. 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Should be arriving in 5 minutes. Will be in a white truck to meet you.
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0: 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This will be an air compressor failure on the riser room. Key holder on scene. We'll be taking control of the building. 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
0: 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Can also get 27 tomorrow.
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0: Last name, Collins. C-O-L-L-I-N-S. First name is Malachi. Mary, Adam Lincoln. Adam Charles. Henry Ida. Middle initial E. Edward. 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White male.

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1: Okay, clear. Thank you.

0: dispatching V16, 1029 by name and date of birth.
1: Yeah, V16, go ahead.
0: Last name Mosley, M-O-S-L-E-Y, first name Nathan, N-A-T-H-E-N, middle initial is E, Edward, date of birth is 2007, 12, 15.

0: 3016 information, no return, 29 by name and date of birth for Indiana. Clear.
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0: 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Give me 16. 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
2: Clear. Go ahead.
0: Heavy 16, I tried it both ways. Also changing the middle initial to A Adam. No return on that subject.
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0: measuring time, can you go ahead with the performance in the system with an AN? Also, it's running on a firearm.
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2: 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Detroit running at 29 off of the Nathan Mosley subject. We have in the CAD, I believe, that's the one they're out with.

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1: Clearly nice.
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0: Last name is Wilkerson, W-I-L-K-E-R-S-O-N. 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Middle initial, I and a J. Hi, John, Jack, Isaac, Jermaine. 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
0: Hello, subject. Wishing to talk to you. Reference your last traffic stop. He believes you might still have his license. Yeah, Mosley subject. 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

Here's a Volta County unit. I have a report of a reckless semi. Car was gray semi, swerved into oncoming lane, almost struck the oncoming traffic. The state road 69 coming from the interstate towards New Harmony, be southbound, again, gray semi, over the roadway for the dispatch.

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0: 6513 or 6519. Had a subject question, talk to the deputy about top gear bike. His name and number is on the call. Requesting a call.
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Dispatch, 20-02. South, 20-1. We've got 18-17 Allen Drive.

dispatch, she's from 19-10-28. Be for the NDC. I believe it's going to be Eagle Wing 6037 J. John. That should be it.

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0: 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Also has trouble walking. Requesting an ambulance again. 1212 Brookside Drive. Pleasant Dispatch 727.
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Attention, Black Township Fire, 483 at Medical Run, 4925 Carey Lane, 4925 Carey Lane, 18-year-old female complaining of back pain on her right side, also cold chills. 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
0: 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Indiana and God, David, Victor, Tom, 990, occupy two times.
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0: Last name Sims, Sam, Ida, Mary, Mary, Sam. 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
0: The subject confirmed signal 40 Vandenberg. They will extradite.
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1: 14.
0: He said, like, the PD. Stupid car subject. Right, he's got some questions for officers.
1: Cleared. Stand by. I'm on TX with the prosecutor's office now.
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0: It's a 4-medic 2, have a medical run. 1415 Country Club Road, 1415 Country Club Road. 69-year-old male had just had abdominal surgery for perforated bowel. 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
0: 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Can you also advise, how does my volume sound?

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0: 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My partner advised to check the email.
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0: 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Patient's conscious and alert, blood pressure 172 over 100, pulse is 87, 98 on room air. Complaint of chest pain going down the left arm, approximately 30 minutes in time frame.
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0: 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We have a 64-year-old male, but he's in AFib with chest pain. He is conscious and breathing. He's also been given aspirin and nitro. They're advising to use the back door past the black SUV. 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
1: 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I'm near New Harmony at the moment.
0: Clear for death rate.

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1: Clear for Meg 4. Digital, Posey County, standby for alert siren test.

0: Pigeon Post County, this has been your siren test. But may resume normal traffic. Over the dispatch 13.
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0: 4 Medic 3, Mount Varsity Fire, have a medical run, 331 West Lincoln, 331 West Lincoln, have a 22-year-old female, shortness of breath, advisor heart is racing, possible medication issues. Again, 331 West Lincoln, pose a dispatch, 1307.
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0: Clear one to dispatch. Four Medic 4, let's dispatch. 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
0: 2, Charles. 4, Robert. Charles. 1, George. George. 5, Paul. Robert. 6, 0, 6, 0, 6, 2.

0: 6500 feet, and getting a return on that one at temporary plate union 111538, returning to the admin subject, expiring 8426, if you believe.
1: 13.

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1: 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Myself and one, the other 818 East Louisiana Street in Evansville.
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0: 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Envy 5. Envy 5, I'm 14, can you go to Denning Funeral Home for an escort? They're getting ready to leave in about 2 minutes.
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0: You can go ahead and show the escort complete. I just passed them at 4th and Main. They had already started before we could get there.
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0: TX number is 812-568-6962, repeating 812-568-6962. He was speaking with a Jill Stoneberger in reference to a 1011 that keeps coming onto her property.
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0: Informatic 2, I have a lift assist, 405 Coronado Drive, 405 Coronado Drive. 87-year-old male, foot off the bed and is on the floor. He finds his legs are very weak. Just returned from the hospital approximately 45 minutes ago. They're advising he is not injured, just needs help up. For the dispatch, 1516.
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0: 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Can one of you signal aid the area? 609 and bypass where that traffic light is. And my southbound traffic's been sitting there for about 15 minutes. The light is not cycling. Either requesting an officer to try to make contact with the workers, find out what's going on. Guys, traffic is backing up.
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0: 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Traffic appears to be moving. 10-8.
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1: Okay, 5523.
0: Can you reopen that road hazard call for the stoplight on 69? See, southbound stoplight seems to be malfunctioning again.
1: Clear, 5523.

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0: Eight nine six zero five two seven seven zero zero.
2: King 523, she's showing valid signal A. Also on your 28, I believe it's going to be TK 458 Ocean Young Ocean. Confirming. The last four of the VIN is 9586. Can you confirm?
0: Negative. That 28 will be Tom King 458 Ocean Victor David.

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1: It's not. 14, I'll take the standby.
0: Well, clear, this is 43. The parties are going to be at South Terrace. We see two calls in this from both parties. My party advised that she was requesting the officer due to feeling unsafe. She's going to be on Gold Taurus. Your other subject is going to be in a red focus.
1: I'm clear.

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0: 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She's unable to remove the bandages and is requested to be checked out to see if she needs to be transported. Again, 1000 East 5th Street, Buzz Dispatch, 1720.
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0: Can you check in the area of 622 East Water Street? Complaining from 714, fighting the neighbors about 5 houses down, playing music loudly. Also advise it has been off and on. 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

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Okay, bye, Tim.